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0: Moose weather for Halliburton.
3: Partly cloudy tonight, down to -3, and overnight wind chill -7. It'll be sunny on Sunday with a few clouds in the morning, a high of 9. Cloudy Monday, slight chance of showers with a high of 12.
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the devil went down to Georgia. He was looking for a soul to steal. He was in a bind because he was way behind. He was willing to make a deal. When he came across this young man, sawing on a fiddle and playing it hot, and the devil jumped up on a hickory stump and said, "Boy, let me tell you what. You probably didn't even know it, but I'm a fiddle player too. And if you care to take a dare, I'll just make a bet for you. 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
2: It will help with that dopamine hit.
3: Moose weather for Halliburton.
4: Partly cloudy tonight, down to -3, and overnight wind chill -7. It'll be sunny on Sunday with a few clouds in the morning, a high of 9. Cloudy Monday, slight chance of showers with a high of 12.
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3: Moose weather for Halliburton.
4: Partly cloudy tonight, down to minus 3, and overnight wind chill minus 7. It'll be sunny on Sunday with a few clouds in the morning, a high of 9. Cloudy Monday, slight chance of showers with a high of 12.
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1: Moose weather for Halliburton.
2: Partly cloudy tonight, down to -3, and overnight wind chill -7. It'll be sunny on Sunday with a few clouds in the morning, a high of 9. Cloudy Monday, slight chance of showers with a high of 12.
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3: Partly cloudy tonight, down to minus 3, and overnight wind chill minus 7. It'll be sunny on Sunday with a few clouds in the morning, a high of 9. Cloudy Monday, slight chance of showers with a high of 12.
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0: Moose weather for Halliburton.
2: Partly cloudy tonight, down to -3, and overnight wind chill -7. It'll be sunny on Sunday with a few clouds in the morning, a high of 9. Cloudy Monday, slight chance of showers with a high of 12.
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5: Partly cloudy tonight, down to -3, and overnight wind chill -7. It'll be sunny on Sunday with a few clouds in the morning, a high of 9. Cloudy Monday, slight chance of showers with a high of 12.

0: 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That was some party thanks to my buddy's beer and joint. Here's the keys, joint.
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6: It'll be sunny with a few clouds this morning, a high of 9. Cloudy Monday, slight chance of showers reaching 12. Clouds, maybe showers on Tuesday with a high of 10.
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0: Moose weather for Halliburton.
1: It'll be sunny with a few clouds this morning, a high of 9. Cloudy Monday, slight chance of showers reaching 12. Clouds, maybe showers on Tuesday with a high of 10.
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0: 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Moose weather for Halliburton.
1: It'll be sunny with a few clouds this morning, a high of 9. Cloudy Monday, slight chance of showers reaching 12. Clouds, maybe showers on Tuesday with a high of 10.
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1: It'll be sunny with a few clouds this morning, a high of 9. Cloudy Monday, slight chance of showers reaching 12. Clouds, maybe showers on Tuesday with a high of 10.
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0: 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Moose weather for Halliburton.
1: It'll be sunny with a few clouds this morning, a high of 9. Cloudy Monday, slight chance of showers reaching 12. Clouds, maybe showers on Tuesday with a high of 10.
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1: It'll be sunny with a few clouds this morning, a high of 9. Cloudy Monday, slight chance of showers reaching 12. Clouds, maybe showers on Tuesday with a high of 10.
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0: 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Moose weather for Halliburton.
1: It'll be sunny with a few clouds this morning, a high of 9. Cloudy Monday, slight chance of showers reaching 12. Clouds, maybe showers on Tuesday with a high of 10.
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4: Moose weather for Halliburton.
5: It'll be sunny with a few clouds this morning, a high of 9. Cloudy Monday, slight chance of showers reaching 12. Clouds, maybe showers on Tuesday with a high of 10.

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8: It'll be sunny with a few clouds this morning, a high of 9. Cloudy Monday, slight chance of showers reaching 12. Clouds, maybe showers on Tuesday with a high of 10.
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3: Moose weather for Halliburton.
4: It'll be sunny with a few clouds this morning, a high of 9. Cloudy Monday, slight chance of showers reaching 12. Clouds, maybe showers on Tuesday with a high of 10.

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3: Moose weather for Halliburton.
4: It'll be sunny with a few clouds this morning, a high of 9. Cloudy Monday, slight chance of showers reaching 12. Clouds, maybe showers on Tuesday with a high of 10.
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2: Moose weather for Halliburton.
3: It'll be sunny with a few clouds this morning, a high of 9. Cloudy Monday, slight chance of showers reaching 12. Clouds, maybe showers on Tuesday with a high of 10.
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4: Moose weather for Halliburton.
5: It'll be sunny with a few clouds this morning, a high of 9. Cloudy Monday, slight chance of showers reaching 12. Clouds, maybe showers on Tuesday with a high of 10.

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1: Good morning, I'm John Crawford. Donald Trump says the U.S. could restart strikes on Iran if, in his words, they misbehave. Still, the U.S. president is reviewing the latest Iranian proposal for ending the conflict, one Tehran says would open shipping in the Strait of Hormuz and wind down the U.S. blockade there, while leaving talks on Iran's nuclear program for later. Trump says he can't imagine the offer would be acceptable and that Iran had not paid a big enough price for what it had done. The president is now more than 2 months into the conflict without either a decisive military or diplomatic win. Here's another casualty of this war, Spirit Airlines. It has shut down operations with all flights canceled and thousands of employees looking for work. This after talks toward a $500 million U.S. government bailout collapsed. A doubling of jet fuel costs, given the Iran war, pushing it over the brink. Carriers on both sides of the border, of course, are also dealing with the cost crisis. Air Canada suspending several routes domestically and internationally. WestJet consolidating flights in lower demand routes. Ontario Premier Doug Ford was talking tariffs and quoting former U.S. President Ronald Reagan on Saturday. Happened during a speech at Michigan University where Ford received an honorary doctorate. Reagan, used in Ford's anti-tariff ad late last year, was hauled out during the speech to warn of the consequences of tariffs. Quoting the ex-president, Ford said, "Markets shrink and collapse, businesses and industries shut down, and millions of people risk losing their jobs." Ford said, "That's what we risk in the U.S. and Canada if we don't get back to working together." Quality is not necessarily always job one. Ford announcing a recall for more than 15,000 vehicles across the country. It's over a safety risk having to do with the seats moving in a crash, something that could lead to injuries. Seems the pivot bolts and the height adjuster assembly for the front seats may not have been manufactured properly in some vehicles. The recall affecting Ford Bronco and Ford Ranger models from the 2024 through 26 model years. In sports, it looks like the Leafs are going to go with former captain Matt Sundin and ex-Arizona GM John Chayka in the front office. Sportsnet suggesting the team will announce on Monday that Sundin would be moved in as vice president of hockey operations and Chayka as GM. Baseball, the Blue Jays knocked off the Twins 11-4. Kazuma Okamoto with his third homer in 3 days. Brandon Valenzuela homering in an 8-run eighth inning. Just one NHL playoff game on Saturday. The Hurricanes blanked the Flyers 3-0, game one. PWHL playoff action. The Charge down the Fleet 3-1 to tie their series at one each. And in their series opener, the Frost beat the Victoire 5-4.
0: Moose weather for Halliburton.
1: Mainly sunny with increasing clouds this afternoon, a high of 9. Showers tonight down to 3. Monday, a mix of sun and cloud with a high of 18.
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2: Mainly sunny with increasing clouds this afternoon, a high of 9. Showers tonight down to 3. Monday, a mix of sun and cloud with a high of 18.

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1: Good morning, I'm John Crawford. Call him Dr. Doug Ford, the Ontario Premier, back in the U.S. this weekend, spreading the word about Canadians, Americans, and tariffs. This time, though, not on cable news. Ford delivered a commencement speech at Michigan University, where he received an honorary doctorate. And Ford took the opportunity to quote former U.S. President Ronald Reagan on the consequences of tariffs, the same Reagan comments used in the Ford government's anti-tariff ad, the one that ran in the U.S. last year and prompted U.S. President Donald Trump to cut off trade talks. So far, nothing when it comes to dealing with the U.S. conflict in Iran. No decisive U.S. military victory, no diplomatic win for the states. But there is this. Donald Trump says he is having a look at a new Iranian plan for ending the war while expressing skepticism that it would lead to an agreement. In the meantime, a three-week ceasefire appears to be holding. We know this much. The longer this drags on with the Strait of Hormuz choked by Iran and the U.S., the tougher it's going to be on the global economy. Canada, of course, has so far managed to stay clear of the conflict. But Prime Minister Mark Carney tells the Canadian press that Ottawa might send support to restore shipping access in the strait if there's what he calls a functional ceasefire. Carney's in Armenia this weekend for the European Political Community Summit. He's joining colleagues that he says have banded together to provide assistance once a durable ceasefire is in place. Back home in Muskoka Lakes, firefighters were able to prevent a vehicle fire from spreading to a 6,000-square-foot cottage property nearby. The fire completely burned a spray foam truck, causing an estimated $80,000 worth of damage. No injuries reported. Ford seems to be in recall mode this year. Now it's recalling 15,000 vehicles across the country. It's over a safety risk that has to do with the seats moving in a crash. 2024 through 26 Ford Bronco and Ford Ranger models affected. It seems the pivot bolts and the height adjuster assembly for the front seats may not have been manufactured properly in some vehicles. In sports, the Leafs are expected to announce on Monday the hiring of former captain Matt Sundin as vice president of hockey operations and ex-Arizona GM John Chayka as general manager. Sundin, of course, a Leafs icon and hockey Hall of Famer. Chayka, former Coyotes GM, where he took a data-driven approach. Baseball, the Blue Jays beat the Twins 11-4 Saturday. Brandon Valenzuela homering in an 8-run eighth inning. Kazuma Okamoto picking up his third homer in 3 days. Just one NHL playoff game, the Hurricanes shut down the Flyers 3-0 in Game 1. PWHL playoff action, the Charge beat the Fleet 3-1 to tie their series at 1 apiece. In their series opener, the Frost over the Victoire 5-4.
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0: Moose weather for Halliburton.
1: Mainly sunny with increasing clouds this afternoon, a high of 9. Showers tonight down to 3. Monday, a mix of sun and cloud with a high of 18.

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1: Moose weather for Halliburton.
2: Mainly sunny with increasing clouds this afternoon, a high of 9. Showers tonight down to 3. Monday, a mix of sun and cloud with a high of 18.

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1: 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Moose weather for Halliburton.
2: Mainly sunny with increasing clouds this afternoon, a high of 9. Showers tonight down to 3. Monday, a mix of sun and cloud with a high of 18.
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1: Good morning, I'm John Crawford. Donald Trump says the U.S. could restart strikes on Iran if, in his words, they misbehave. Still, the U.S. president is reviewing the latest Iranian proposal for ending the conflict, one Tehran says would open shipping in the Strait of Hormuz and wind down the U.S. blockade there, while leaving talks on Iran's nuclear program for later. Trump says he can't imagine the offer would be acceptable and that Iran had not paid a big enough price for what it had done. The president is now more than 2 months into the conflict without either a decisive military or diplomatic win. Here's another casualty of this war, Spirit Airlines. It has shut down operations with all flights canceled and thousands of employees looking for work. This after talks toward a $500 million U.S. government bailout collapsed. A doubling of jet fuel costs, given the Iran war, pushing it over the brink. Carriers on both sides of the border, of course, are also dealing with the cost crisis. Air Canada suspending several routes domestically and internationally. WestJet consolidating flights in lower demand routes. Ontario Premier Doug Ford was talking tariffs and quoting former U.S. President Ronald Reagan on Saturday. Happened during a speech at Michigan University where Ford received an honorary doctorate. Reagan, used in Ford's anti-tariff ad late last year, was hauled out during the speech to warn of the consequences of tariffs. Quoting the ex-president, Ford said, "Markets shrink and collapse, businesses and industries shut down, and millions of people risk losing their jobs." Ford said, "That's what we risk in the U.S. and Canada if we don't get back to working together." Quality is not necessarily always job one. Ford announcing a recall for more than 15,000 vehicles across the country. It's over a safety risk having to do with the seats moving in a crash, something that could lead to injuries. Seems the pivot bolts and the height adjuster assembly for the front seats may not have been manufactured properly in some vehicles. The recall affecting Ford Bronco and Ford Ranger models from the 2024 through 26 model years. In sports, it looks like the Leafs are going to go with former captain Matt Sundin and ex-Arizona GM John Chayka in the front office. Sportsnet suggesting the team will announce on Monday that Sundin would be moved in as vice president of hockey operations and Chayka as GM. Baseball, the Blue Jays knocked off the Twins 11-4. Kazuma Okamoto with his third homer in 3 days. Brandon Valenzuela homering in an 8-run eighth inning. Just one NHL playoff game on Saturday. The Hurricanes blanked the Flyers 3-0, game one. PWHL playoff action. The Charge down the Fleet 3-1 to tie their series at one each. And in their series opener, the Frost beat the Victoire 5-4.
0: Moose weather for Halliburton.
1: Mainly sunny with increasing clouds this afternoon, a high of 9. Showers tonight down to 3. Monday, a mix of sun and cloud with a high of 18.

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10: Moose weather for Halliburton.
11: Mainly sunny with increasing clouds this afternoon, a high of 9. Showers tonight down to 3. Monday, a mix of sun and cloud with a high of 18.

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4: Moose weather for Halliburton.
5: Mainly sunny with increasing clouds this afternoon, a high of 9. Showers tonight down to 3. Monday, a mix of sun and cloud with a high of 18.
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0: It's time for Moose Events, your guide to what's happening in the Halliburton Highlands. On Saturday, May 2nd, there's a bottle drive fundraiser for J.D. Honchin Elementary Grade 8 graduates at the A.J. LaRue Community Center. It's happening Saturday from 10 a.m. till noon, where you can drop off your empty beer and LCBO cans and bottles to their recycling team. All proceeds will go towards J.D. Honchin Elementary's Grade 8 grad party. 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
2: Moose weather for Halliburton.
3: Mainly sunny with increasing clouds this afternoon, a high of 9. Showers tonight down to 3. Monday, a mix of sun and cloud with a high of 18.
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12: Mainly sunny with increasing clouds this afternoon, a high of 9. Showers tonight down to 3. Monday, a mix of sun and cloud with a high of 18.
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0: Moose weather for Halliburton.
5: Mainly sunny with increasing clouds this afternoon, a high of 9. Showers tonight down to 3. Monday, a mix of sun and cloud with a high of 18.
6: Is it a relapse if it's just a drink? A picture-perfect party full of friends I used to keep. My favorite vices I used to need. Lined up on the countertop and they're calling out to me.

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1: Good afternoon, I'm John Crawford. Iran has not yet paid a big enough price. So says Donald Trump, referring to what he says Iran has done to humanity and the world over the last 47 years. The U.S. president now reviewing a new peace plan from Iranian officials, but expressing skepticism that it would lead to an agreement. Canada, of course, has so far managed to stay clear of the Middle East conflict, but Prime Minister Mark Carney tells the Canadian press that Ottawa might send support to restore shipping access in the Strait of Hormuz if there's what he calls a functional ceasefire. Carney says that's a topic of discussion this weekend for himself and others at the European Political Community Summit in Armenia. One of the casualties of the war, definitely the first in the airline industry, is Spirit Airlines, the budget carrier brought down by the doubling of jet fuel costs during the conflict. It leaves Canadians who cross the border to catch cheap flights with one less option, all flights canceled, thousands out of work. Canada's poverty rate held firm at 11% in 2024, but it was well above 2020 levels, with more than 1 in 10 Canadians qualifying as impoverished. Stats Canada says Nunavut recorded the highest poverty rate at 31.7%, followed by BC at 13% and Ontario at 12.5%. If you drive a late model Ford Ranger or Bronco, you'll want to be aware of this. The automaker is calling back 15,000 2024 through 26 models over a safety risk. It has to do with seats moving in a collision, which could lead to injuries. It seems that the pivot bolts and the height adjuster assembly for the front seats may not have been manufactured properly in some vehicles. What is a phone book? Well, it's what people of a certain age used to use to get a telephone number. Phone books, of course, redundant these days since you can find phone listings online, but never mind that. Halifax residents have just received the latest version of the city's phone book in the mail, and as one resident told CTV, we took it out of the mailbox, walked home with it, and threw it right in the recycling bin. In sports, former Leafs icon, captain, and Hall of Famer Matt Sundin is the club's new vice president of hockey operations. So say sources to the Star. Sundin to be joined by former Coyotes GM John Chayka as Toronto GM, somebody who takes a data-driven approach. The pair likely to be named on Monday. Baseball, the Jays knocked off the Twins 11-4 Saturday. Jays exploding for 8 runs in the 8th inning. Kazuma Okamoto homering for a third straight game. Game 1 of their NHL series last night, the Hurricanes beat the Flyers 3-0. PWHL playoff action, the Charge down the Fleet 3-1 to tie their series at 1, and the Frost beat the Victoire 5-4 in their playoff opener.
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1: Mainly sunny with increasing clouds this afternoon, a high of 9, showers tonight down to 3. Monday, a mix of sun and cloud with a high of 18.
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3: Moose weather for Halliburton.
4: Mainly sunny with increasing clouds this afternoon, a high of 9. Showers tonight down to 3. Monday, a mix of sun and cloud with a high of 18.
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1: The snow's gone, the lakes are cracking open, and the highlands are waking up. 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
1: Moose weather for Halliburton.
2: Mainly sunny with increasing clouds this afternoon, a high of 9. Showers tonight down to 3. Monday, a mix of sun and cloud with a high of 18. 93.5 Moose FM.

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6: Moose weather for Halliburton.
7: Mainly sunny with increasing clouds this afternoon, a high of 9. Showers tonight down to 3. Monday, a mix of sun and cloud with a high of 18.
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4: Mainly sunny with increasing clouds this afternoon, a high of 9. Showers tonight down to 3. Monday, a mix of sun and cloud with a high of 18.
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4: Moose weather for Halliburton.
5: Mainly sunny with increasing clouds this afternoon, a high of 9. Showers tonight down to 3. Monday, a mix of sun and cloud with a high of 18.
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0: is here. The birds are back, the trees are turning green, and the bears are hungry.
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0: Moose weather for Halliburton.
5: Mainly sunny with increasing clouds this afternoon, a high of 9. Showers tonight down to 3. Monday, a mix of sun and cloud with a high of 18.
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3: Moose weather for Halliburton.
4: Mainly sunny with increasing clouds this afternoon, a high of 9. Showers tonight down to 3. Monday, a mix of sun and cloud with a high of 18.
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0: It's time for Moose Events, your guide to what's happening in the Halliburton Highlands. Due to the state of emergency and flood conditions in the township of Minden Hills, the Halliburton Highlands Healthy Democracy Project has decided to reschedule the session originally scheduled for April 21st to Monday, May 11th. The final Voices and Votes session, Understanding Campaigns, How Success Happens, will feature Lauren Hunter, a seasoned campaign strategist of more than 20 municipal, provincial, and federal campaigns. It will take place on Tuesday, May 11th from 7 to 8:30 p.m. at the Stanhope Firefighters Community Hall in Algonquin Highlands. The session is nonpartisan and free for everyone to attend. 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
3: Mainly sunny with increasing clouds this afternoon, a high of 9. Showers tonight down to 3. Monday, a mix of sun and cloud with a high of 18.

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2: Moose weather for Halliburton.
3: It'll be cloudy tonight, showers ending overnight, maybe 10 to 15 millimeters, breezy overnight down to 4, cloudy Monday, sunny breaks in the morning, breezy getting up to 15, clouds maybe showers on Tuesday with a high of 11.
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6: Moose weather for Halliburton.
7: It'll be cloudy tonight, showers ending overnight, maybe 10 to 15 millimeters, breezy overnight down to 4, cloudy Monday, sunny breaks in the morning, breezy getting up to 15, clouds maybe showers on Tuesday with a high of 11.
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6: It'll be cloudy tonight, showers ending overnight, maybe 10 to 15 millimeters, breezy overnight down to 4, cloudy Monday, sunny breaks in the morning, breezy getting up to 15, clouds maybe showers on Tuesday with a high of 11.
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1: 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Honchin Elementary's Grade 8 grad party. 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
7: It'll be cloudy tonight, showers ending overnight, maybe 10 to 15 millimeters, breezy overnight down to 4. Cloudy Monday, sunny breaks in the morning, breezy getting up to 15. Clouds, maybe showers on Tuesday with a high of 11.

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0: Moose weather for Halliburton.
2: It'll be cloudy tonight, showers ending overnight, maybe 10 to 15 millimeters, breezy overnight down to 4, cloudy Monday, sunny breaks in the morning, breezy getting up to 15, clouds maybe showers on Tuesday with a high of 11.

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1: 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Honchin Elementary's Grade 8 grad party. 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
2: It'll be cloudy tonight, showers ending overnight, maybe 10 to 15 millimeters, breezy overnight down to 4, cloudy Monday, sunny breaks in the morning, breezy getting up to 15, clouds maybe showers on Tuesday with a high of 11.
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2: It'll be cloudy tonight, showers ending overnight, maybe 10 to 15 millimeters, breezy overnight down to 4, cloudy Monday, sunny breaks in the morning, breezy getting up to 15, clouds maybe showers on Tuesday with a high of 11.
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4: It'll be cloudy tonight, showers ending overnight, maybe 10 to 15 millimeters, breezy overnight down to 4, cloudy Monday, sunny breaks in the morning, breezy getting up to 15, clouds maybe showers on Tuesday with a high of 11.
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